0: More 96.1, John Tesh here. For my health and wellness files, band camp isn't just for kids anymore. More adults are heading off to summer music camp, and experts say it's amazing for their mental health. From jazz camps in Washington State to orchestra retreats in Pennsylvania, grown-ups are rediscovering the joy of making music together. Some are lifelong musicians, others haven't touched their trumpet or clarinet since high school. But once they start playing again, they say their stress melts away. Forensic psychiatrist Carol Lieberman says making music is good for the brain. It activates parts of the brain tied to memory and focus, creativity and emotion. It also helps your brain make better neurological connections, which can help ward off dementia. And psychotherapist Jonathan Alpert says returning to an instrument you learned as a kid is particularly powerful because it combines memory and discipline and emotional reconnection. Plus, playing in a group boosts social connection, something a lot of us are missing these days. In fact, the artistic director of the New England Adult Music Camp in Maine says participation among adults over 60 has now doubled. And the social connection is the key reason why. A lot of these summer music camps for adults also have campfires, kayaking, and cocktail hours. Sign me up.
1: Intelligence for your life.
0: And coming up, the latest brain hack called tangential immersion. This is basically a way to complete boring tasks by pairing them with something else. I'll explain how you can use tangential immersion next.
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This will fade eventually. So if our time is running out, day after day, we'll make the mundane a masterpiece. 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
1: Boy, we're, I don't know how many great things, Gib, we've connected fiber to, but now it's no dementia, basically. Get more fiber in your diet, you have less of a risk of dementia. The Journal of Nutrition Neuroscience collected data for over 40 years and found that study subjects who consumed the most fiber had a significantly lower risk of developing dementia because they say it feeds, there we go, healthy gut bacteria that reduces inflammation in your body and your brain.
2: It, you know, it also feeds your healthy gut bacteria, actually gives you the neurotransmitters that make your brain function properly.
1: Serotonin,
2: so
1: yeah.
2: In addition to having low inflammation, which we talk about all the time being a key indicator of metabolic disease that includes dementia, it also actually gives you the neurotransmitters to have a healthier brain overall. So this is a double whammy. And I absolutely, more and more of the research that we've been reporting on shows that this is the case.
1: That's it. I love it.
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1: 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This is according to the International Journal of Behavioral Nutrition and Physical Activity. 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It also suppresses hunger. So, a short 5-minute power walk before a meal can easily help you eat less.
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0: Hope your night's going great, Shenandoah Valley. It's more 96.1. Gib, did you know that if you want to lift your mood, all you need to do is just wear your favorite color?
1: Really?
0: The Journal of Brain Sciences says it'll make you feel more upbeat all day long. It's because your favorite color energizes happiness-boosting brain nerves. I agree with this. My favorite color is cobalt blue.
2: I'm with you on that. Yeah. So, I mean, look, if it's your favorite color for a reason. So doing anything that's your favorite is going to calm you down. It's going to make you feel better. It's going to make you, you know, be happier. It's like, oh, I just looked at my favorite color and ate my favorite meal. Surprise, surprise. I feel better right now. Like, yeah. Of course you do. Yeah. Of course you do. So, yeah, put on your favorite color.
0: I was just going to say that somebody showed up for our Bible study the other day. Everything she was wearing was yellow. And I was thinking, Violet, that's her favorite color. I wonder how much stuff you can find in yellow.
2: It's a hard one until it becomes like the color of the season. And then you get a ton of stuff. So I bet you she waits for cyclical fashion to come around and buy
0: something. I bought something. I bought an orange jacket once. And it was like, you know, people kept asking me to pick up trash, you know.
2: You're talking

0: about buying an orange jacket, but you broke the internet before the internet existed when you wore that purple jacket on one of your specials. So, you know, say whatever you want there, Tesh.
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2: Here's one of those great brain hacks. Ready? 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If somebody asks how you're doing, I want you to lie next time and say, I am great. 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It's called placebo sleep. Just like taking a fake placebo pill fools us into feeling better, placebo sleep is so effective, it'll help you power through the day even when you're short on sleep.
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0: You're listening to More 96.1, the Shenandoah Valley's choice at work, however that looks for you. Did you know that one in four people right now suffer from arthritis and joint pain? And 60% of people who have arthritis are between the ages of 18 and 64. So what can we do about it? Adopt a vegan diet. This is according to new research in the American Journal of Lifestyle Medicine. For the study, arthritis patients were asked to rate the severity of their joint pain on a scale from no pain to as bad as it could possibly be. And then half the participants were put on a strict vegan diet for 4 months, while the other half stuck to their normal diet. And throughout the study, everybody was tested for inflammation markers associated with joint pain. The result, without fail, those on a vegan diet reported significantly less severe pain over time. And the number of times their joints swelled to painful levels, it was cut in half. Researchers say this is because plant-based diets lower the levels of C-reactive proteins, which are commonly produced by animal products, sugary foods, and refined grains. And C-reactive proteins are like jet fuel when it comes to triggering the inflammation that causes pain and swelling. So bottom lining this, if you're looking for a drug-free way to treat arthritis pain, researchers say your new prescription, it's a vegan diet.
1: Now that's intelligence for your life.
0: Coming up, here's a great reason to take a family vacation. Psychotherapist Dr. Margot Sunderland says vacations create happiness anchors, and these so-called anchors will strengthen your family bond immeasurably. So don't miss this.
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1: All right, we have a rhetorical question from dating expert Helen Fisher, who asks, when it comes to dating, what's more intimidating for guys, the first kiss or the first text?
2: Oh.
1: So this new survey found that 1 in 3 men said texting was the most intimidating part of connecting with somebody new. Fisher says it makes sense when you consider that men are less verbal than women, so they may agonize over everything from wondering which words to use to ask somebody out to whether or not to use an emoji. Fisher says guys should try running their text by a sister or a female friend to get their thoughts. What do you think, Gil?
2: I think that's very good advice to have somebody, if you have a trusted confidant, somebody whose opinion really matters. Don't ask your single guy friend. He'll tell you the wrong thing. But if you ask somebody else in your life who, you know, can help you, that's good. I'll also say, with texting, there's so much other stuff going on, and the stakes are so low that they're higher. In other words, you send a bad text, and that person never has to talk to you again. But when you're in person, if you're going to go for the kiss, you generally, some people, not so much, but in general, you have a sense of how the night is going. You have a sense of the energy that is between the two of you, so you're much more likely to read that properly. It's really hard to read cues via text. You could say something you think is nice, and it gets taken totally the wrong way. So I get why people agonize over this.
1: Yeah, it's good.
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1: Get ready. It is time to hack your energy level and increase your sense of well-being, all kinds of good stuff. Just embrace the beans. Regularly eat chickpeas, lentils, and other types of beans. That's it. It turns out people who do this, experts say they're 80% happier and more energized and more focused. This new research comes from the British Journal of Sports Medicine. Those researchers found that eating just a half a cup a day of beans is enough to improve your mood and energy within 48 hours. The reason? Beans are rich in a compound called PEA, which triggers production of the antidepressant hormone dopamine. Yay, beans. I am a beanaholic.
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5: So, Gib, I was just doing this with your kids the other day when we had a really clear, starry night. I can't remember what it's called. It's an app that helps you stargaze.
6: Stargazer?
5: It's night flight or night watch. Or something like that. Anyway, according to UC Irvine, you can actually cure loneliness by stargazing. It turns out when we look at something awe-inspiring, sky full of stars, it triggers what's known as the small self effect. That's the feeling that we're part of something bigger than ourselves. And studies reveal it can make us more considerate of others, and it can beat depression.
6: This is you and the beach.
5: Yeah.
6: You and the ocean. Yeah, I have the same thing where when you are on the, especially that's why you like to go out in the middle where you can't see the land as much. You get out on the paddleboard and you disappear for a little while.
5: That was creepy.
6: But the point, what you want to experience is being in something that's so much bigger than you.
5: Yeah.
6: It puts everything into perspective. It makes you feel better. I saw this thing recently. When you consider the overall size of the universe and the size of Earth, I'm not eating that much cheese. And that is how I like to look at it. I can put all of the problems in my life, all of the decisions that I'm making, the good and bad, and say, hey, in this context, it's really not that significant.
5: Yeah. I pulled up on my phone. The app is called Night Sky.
6: There you go.
5: It's very highly recommended, and it's just amazing. You know what's really funny is when you point the app down at the ground, you see the other side of the Earth.
6: You see Australia.
5: Like, wait, what's that? What's that? That's so scary. There's stars on the ground.
6: Cross.
5: Yeah, I love it.
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1: Quick question for you, all you pet parents out there. Do you keep all the receipts and records of your pet's visits to the veterinarian? Well, here's why you shouldn't. Just keep their license information and vaccination records in a safe place and then shred the rest of that stuff. So typically, any paperwork from the vet is going to have your name on it, right? It's going to have your address, your phone number, and of course, it's going to have your pet's name on it. And according to a Google survey of 2,000 people, pets' names were the most common password choice. So with a simple document from a vet's office, a hacker can piece together enough details about you to steal your identity. I just wanted you to know.
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8: 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Mm. And I spent the entire summer soaked in vitamin E.
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3: More 96.1 Shenandoah Valley weather.
4: Partly cloudy early this morning with a low at 68. Later today, hot and humid with heavy thunderstorms and a high at 95. Saturday, sunny and 86. Sunday, thunderstorms at 87. From the News Talk 92.1 and 550 WSBA Weather Center, I'm Frank Welt.
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thoughts will fade eventually. So if our time is running out, day after day, we'll make the mundane a masterpiece. Oh my, oh my love, I take one look at you, you're taking me out.

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1: Political disagreements existed, but they rarely turned violent. 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
1: More 96.1 Shenandoah Valley weather.
2: Partly cloudy early this morning with a low at 68. Later today, hot and humid with heavy thunderstorms and a high at 95. Saturday, sunny and 86. Sunday, thunderstorms and 87. From the News Talk 92.1 and 550 WSBA Weather Center, I'm Frank Welt.
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7: 96.1 Shenandoah Valley weather.
8: Partly cloudy early this morning with a low at 68. Later today, hot and humid with heavy thunderstorms and a high at 95. Saturday, sunny and 86. Sunday, thunderstorms at 87. 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
1: I don't believe you really need to read the manual or there's a right or wrong way to do laundry. 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
11: Partly cloudy early this morning with a low at 68. Later today, hot and humid with heavy thunderstorms and a high at 95. Saturday, sunny and 86. Sunday, thunderstorms at 87. From the News Talk 92.1 and 550 WSBA Weather Center,

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6: Partly cloudy early this morning with a low at 68. Later today, hot and humid with heavy thunderstorms and a high at 95. Saturday, sunny and 86. Sunday, thunderstorms and 87. 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
1: You hear a lot of terrifying reports about AI, and I wallow in them sometimes, a little too much. And when I heard this last one, I was like, yep, that's it. It's over. Until my elderly aunt stepped in. It's coming up next.

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1: It's funny how you turn to the older generation when you need to be comforted. This was trending in the news this week.
2: Artificial intelligence company Anthropic is calling for a global slowdown on AI development, saying that systems are now advancing so fast they may soon be able to improve themselves without any input from humans.
0: Oh, well, dangerous game, right? When they start building themselves, then they're not held back by the restrictions that we've put on them, like be nice to all humans. If we're not there to put in the rules, Anna, what happens next?
1: The robots take over.
0: Right.
1: That's exactly what happens. So because of this,
2: Anthropic co-founder Jack Clark says it is important that people keep control over AI systems as they get more powerful and have a broader impact on society. He says in order for a slowdown to work, though, AI companies in multiple countries would all have to agree to pause at the same time.
0: No way.
1: There's no way that that happens. Like, not everybody is going to agree to that. And there's no way.
0: Well, we're all in competition, number one. Number two, I mean, there's people that want to use it for, you know, bad reasons already. Military is using these weapons here. It is the future. So that competition does not slow down.
1: I was sitting at a table with my Aunt Joanne. It's Paul's aunt, and she's 78 years old. Mm-hmm. And we were talking about this. And at the table, it was at a bridal shower. At the table, there was three other women who were probably about 26, 27 years old.
0: Okay.
1: And I was curious. I'm like, guys, are you scared of AI? Because they're just starting their careers, and they're beautiful, smart women, and they've got their whole lives ahead of them. And they said, no, we're not scared. And I go, that's funny, because I'm terrified.
0: Right.
1: I'm terrified. And Aunt Joanne said, I don't know anything about anything. You know, she like kind of made that thing. She's like, I'm an older woman. I need you to help me with all the things. But she made a good point. She goes, we were terrified in 2000 when the internet came. We thought it was going to get rid of jobs. And she goes, and you know what? It did. And it got rid of my job. She used to do something where she had to punch information in or whatever.
0: Yeah, yeah.
1: And she's like, the computers got rid of my job and I thought I would never work again. And she's like, but you know what happened? I had a new job. I had to learn something new. And I was able to adapt to it. She's like, so this is just another thing that we're going to have to learn to adapt to. Now, of course, we've never had to deal with robots that program themselves.
0: Yeah, I was going to say, I mean,
1: but she makes a good point.
0: Listen, there's a lot of wisdom in what she's saying, is that life is ever evolving, right? And you have to adapt to move forward. On the other hand, when you're working for a robot in the future, what is that going to be like? What are they going to care about your rights, about how things go? Because I'm starting to get this sense lately, and maybe I'm alone here, or maybe I'm not, that the cat is already kind of out of the bag.
1: But I do think that it has not impacted jobs as much as they assumed that it would.
0: Oh, no.
1: And if a boss is going to be a robot, I hope it pays me well and has good benefits.
0: I'm just talking about the overall reach for humanity. Like, we can't undo what we've already done. And it will move forward whether we say stop or not.
1: Oh, I'll tell you this. It gave me a recipe for chocolate chip cookies the other day that was terrible.
0: Well, you know what?
1: It was terrible.
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1: If you thought your neighbors were doing something shady, would you call the cops or would you just stay out of it? Mind your own business. Keep your mouth shut. You're going to get the whole story. Then you'll decide who's right. Couples Court's coming up next.

0: cops.
1: Yeah, I mean, Tyler just seems a little bit timid in the fact that, I mean, there's no point for me confronting these people. They've had a cordial relationship with their neighbors all times before. All of a sudden, the last few weeks, there's these parties going on. Now, keep in mind, it is the weekend, Friday and Saturday nights. And while it is a little bit late, again, still the weekend, only been happening a couple weeks. He says, maybe we'll just see if it goes away. But, you know, her big concern, Sarah's concern is, this could be the new norm. And I just think that something in there is wrong. Something is off.
0: What would you do? 1-800-330-9999. LaToya, whose side are you on?
2: I'm on the husband's side, because what goes on in someone's house is none of anybody else's business. You can ask them to keep the noise down. If you say hello, you know, hey, in passing, you know, I noticed that the weekends are a little loud. Can you keep it down a little bit? But for you to go over, to knock on somebody's door, to ask them what they're doing in their house, totally insane.
1: Right. Right, like if you, yeah.
2: Then you're causing more chaos right now, because I'm going to be that neighbor and be like, okay, you want to, like, you know, don't do that.
1: So, right, it's
2: know,
1: an escalation.
2: We have to live next to each other. Yeah, don't do that. Just ask them in passing or during the time that it's happening, hey, can you keep the music down? It's keeping me up.
0: 1-800-330-9999. Whose side are you on? It's a couple's court.

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4: More 96.1 Shenandoah Valley weather.
5: Hot and humid today with some heavy to severe thunderstorms possible this afternoon. The high at 95. Tonight, cloudy and 62. Sunny, less humid tomorrow. High 86. More thunderstorms possible Sunday. High 87. 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
6: Last night, watching the game, there was just one question. 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
1: And just like that, one of the most popular upcoming Halloween costumes for the Girl Squad has been created. Celebrity Row was packed at the Garden for Game 4 when this happened.
2: The greatest comeback in NBA playoff history. The Knicks pull off the miracle comeback and lead it 3-1.
1: All right, now we got to go to the next game, headed to San Antonio. All good stuff, and it was electric. But the story everyone's talking about, Raven, the shirt. The shirts
3: were great.
1: Yes.
3: The shirts are exciting.
1: Yes.
3: I know that when you run out of things to say lately, you say all good stuff. Stop saying that when it comes to sports and baseball.
1: Basketball. All right. So the reason why I love the story about the shirts is because I went to an Eras Tour show.
3: Okay.
1: And I made a shirt that said, "Karma is a God." And two of my girlfriends had shirts that said, "Karma is a cat." And Karma is my boyfriend.
3: Isn't like it like an assignment if you're going to a Taylor Swift show to like, you know, have an outfit or whatever. Right. Okay.
1: And Taylor was like, you know what? I'm going to do that, too. I got my two besties right here, the Haim sisters, Esty and Alana. They walked in. They walked in together, the three of them.
3: Mm-hmm.
1: And they each had shirts on. Now, Taylor Swift shirts had her musical inspiration. It said Stevie Nicks, but it was K-N-I-C-K-S.
3: Yeah.
1: Alana's shirt was the same exact style, but mm-hmm. it said Nickelback.
3: Okay.
1: Very polarizing for
3: with
1: some
3: people. With a K
1: people.
3: Again.
1: Yes, with a K.
3: Uh-huh.
1: And Estee's was, it said Nicole Kidman.
3: Okay.
1: Yeah.
3: With a, wow, that'd be fun, actually. Did she do that? Yeah, okay. I can see it now.
1: Now, Mariska Hargitay, you know, Mariska Hargitay from SVU, they have always been good friends, her and Taylor Swift. So she shows up, and she's got a Stevie Nicks shirt on, too, the exact same one to match.
3: That can't be coincidence.
1: But do you know that Jalen Brunson, that Mariska Hargitay is his good luck charm?
3: He
1: said it in many interviews.
3: Did not know that.
1: She's the only one that he hugs after the games in Celebrity Row.
3: Is that right?
1: And he says that he watches SVU before he goes on the court each night. Yep.
3: How strange.
1: I know.
3: Right.
1: Yeah, and I came up with some other t-shirt names that I would like for you to evaluate.
3: Okay, please go.
1: Nicki Minaj.
3: Oh, I like that.
1: Okay.
3: With the K's.
1: Yeah.
3: I mean, she's a little bit controversial right now, but I feel like that shirt is a win.
1: Nick Jonas.
3: Also pretty good. Not terrible. All right, I'll take that one.
1: Fleetwood Nick.
3: No.
1: Yeah, no.
3: Well, okay.
1: Nick Jagger.
3: Yeah. That's a winner right there. Yeah.
1: Nick Cannon?
3: No. I feel like I get pregnant just wearing that shirt.
1: And then how about this? Nick Donalds? Like McDonald's? Nick Donalds?
3: Nick Donalds.
1: Starnicks? Starbucks? Starnicks?
3: No, that one's a little bit. That's reaching.
1: Nick Filet. Like Chick-fil-A? Nick Filet.
3: Nick Filet's not bad. It's not bad.
1: Nick me, baby, one more time.
3: All right, now we're reaching, but
1: now
3: I mean, it's fun.
1: Yeah.
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1: It's no surprise that most women have a little black dress in their closet.
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1: Well, I don't know if it's required, but I think most women do. 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A little black dress. 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I have realized to live where I live in my town, I need a certain kind of dress, and I have made a terrible, terrible mistake because it is so not my style. And I need your opinion because what my daughter said about it was slightly hurtful. It's coming up next.
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0: Sometimes getting the news, not always great. What we found is that when producer John sings it to us, it makes it a lot easier to digest.
3: You know, for many years, Anna, I would only listen to the news on my way home from work, and I would listen to it on the BBC because a British accent just made it so much easier to deal with. And John, with your guitar, it's the same thing.
4: Thank you. I can't do the British accent.
0: Oh,
4: but
0: I was really hoping
4: that's
0: where we were going.
4: I know.
0: Okay,
4: that would have been good. Hello, governor.
0: No, that's
3: not the one I'm looking for.
4: It's not working for you.
0: All right.
3: A little more cockney.
4: You know what? We'll stick to the tried and true method, all right?
0: Okay.
4: First things first. AI is expanding. It's coming to our phones. I mean, it's already on our phones. But
3: yeah.
4: Apple is doing a big presentation this week, and they're going to announce Siri AI.
0: Uh-oh.
4: Yeah, exactly.
3: Yep. Yeah, I mean, I think they feel the same way in their own building.
4: Apple knows exactly what we want. They got a brand new AI model to flaunt. Hey, Siri, I don't mean no shade, but Apple about to give you an AI upgrade. Who cares? It's just one more way for the robots to take us over one day. This new feature could really rock, and it's gotta be better than Elon's Grok. Hopefully. We're hoping it's better than Grok.
0: I mean, I like the fact that we're just like nodding and smiling and bopping along with the song, and we're like, AI's taking over and we're all dead.
3: Mm-hmm.
0: Yeah.
4: Yes.
0: That's it. It's kind of how it goes.
3: The end of the world, right?
4: The phone was loving it.
0: Yep.
3: Mm-hmm. The end of the world won't be something scary. It'll be to applause.
4: That's right. Isn't that
3: say?
4: From Gladiator? You just quoted. No, you quoted Star Wars.
3: I think that's T.S.
4: That's
3: Eliot,
4: democracy
3: actually.
4: Dies
3: but,
4: to thunderous applause.
0: This just turned into
4: Star
0: such
4: Wars.
0: A boy conversation.
3: T.S.
0: Okay,
3: Eliot, actually. But, okay.
4: All right, but hold on, though. Now, and I will admit that I'm biased because, as you guys know, before I moved here, I grew up in New York City. Mm-hmm. So this is a very big week for me. This is a very big weekend for me. And if you don't know what I'm talking about, you're about to find out. Step one, gather all your friends. We're all staying here until the game ends. Step two, bring your favorite snacks. But do not expect me to relax, because the Knicks are 3-1, and this Saturday could all be done. Step four, find someone who's good to drive. I'm having a drink because the Knicks in five, baby. Knicks in five, come on.
3: Let's go.
0: I'm
4: going
0: to say it's Knicks in six, but we'll see. I think the Spurs are going to take it out.
4: You know what, Anna? Just because that sentence rhymes doesn't mean it's not nonsense. Okay?
0: All right.
4: All right?
3: Yeah, the NBA, oftentimes, they want to just drag it out. What's better than the best ratings on Saturday night? Milking it one more time.
4: You're about to get into officiating right now. I know you are.
3: I'll stop myself.
4: All right. How about a sporting event that we can all get behind?
0: Yes.
4: Right? All of us as Americans.
0: Right.
4: Right now, the World Cup is currently underway. Let's do this. The World Cup's currently underway. And tonight we're playing Paraguay. And it's a great time, now that we're on the world scene, to celebrate the players on our team. There's this guy. He's really great. He kicks the ball and does other things. And this other dude,
3: right?
4: He's really cool. He grew up playing soccer in school. Please don't let me overwhelm you talking about these soccer fellas. If you don't know the players on our team, you still have my permission to scream USA, USA, USA, USA. Come on, guys.
5: USA,
6: USA, USA, USA.
4: Let's go, right?
0: Woo! Yeah. I'm going to go to a watch party. I love soccer. Can't name one player on the American
4: Not
0: team.
4: One single
0: Not one.
4: Dude.
0: Nope.
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0: Congratulations. You made it to Friday. It's here. I know. Everybody breathe a sigh of relief. Woo! All right. What did you see this week or what did you experience this week that was just weird? It was out of the ordinary, and you look back on the weekend, it's like the one thing that sticks out.
3: When I saw it, I had to put a note in my phone.
0: Really?
3: Yeah, I was like, wait a minute.
0: Yeah, me too. But now I know what it is, and it's weirder than I thought. 1-800-330-9999. It's coming up next.

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7: 96.1 Shenandoah Valley weather.
8: A heat advisory in effect today from 11 until 8. Look for a sunny, hot day with temperatures expected to reach the mid-90s. There's a possibility of some heavy thunderstorms. Tonight, cloudy with a low at 62. Tomorrow, sunny, less humid, high 86. From the News Talk 92.1 and 550 WSBA Weather Center, I'm Frank Welt.
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1: There's this thing called Fired Friday where routinely people will join us and they'll tell us about a time when something terribly wrong happened at work, and then we just guess whether or not they got fired. 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
2: Usually, yeah. 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
1: So when I heard this celebrities say that he is actively trying to get fired, I thought, oh, that's weird. It's coming up next.

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8: Charles Barkley said he's actively trying to get fired. 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
9: 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He's been doing it forever. They pay him an enormous amount of money, and they won't let him walk away. 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Charles Barkley has interests, right? 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He would.
8: 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I think for most people, you fear getting fired, right?
9: Sure. 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

0: get out of here. You know,
1: right.
0: Let me handle the business. And that's what he does. He jumps in his van and he leaves.
2: He says, okay.
0: At the end of the day, I get the job done right.
1: The truth is staffing is really difficult. You know this because you're the top guy anyways. So, you know, you're handling all these problems for him. Staffing is really, really hard nowadays. Mm-hmm. But if you're actually good at what you do and you're deliberate and you do it good every time consistently, yeah, there's a lot you'll put up with. Right? Because, I mean, what's the choices? There'd be five other guys waiting to hire you, man. Thanks for calling. Thanks for being with us. I hope today is an easy one.
0: He's not going to be here, so it's going to be great.
1: Take it easy.
2: All right. Coming up next on the Couples Court, your husband says to you, we're going to put an $85,000 bunker in the basement. What do you say? You'll get the whole story, then you'll decide who's right.

0: Good morning, Bridgewater.
1: What couple?
2: I don't want to keep dealing with my sister and all of the drama it's causing.
3: Isn't that the stupidest thing you ever heard?
1: One problem.
2: To name the baby Clifford and demand that we change our dog's name.
1: You decide the outcome.
3: Yeah, thank you. I love the audience for that.
2: Will be a fun story, hopefully, to us in a few years.
1: It's Couples Court on the Anna and Raven Show.
0: 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Bill and Eloise. Eloise, what is happening?
4: My husband wants to spend $85,000, and that's including taking out a home equity loan just to build a bunker in our basement. And I think it's weird. He watches way too many doomsday documentaries. He has like a weird end of the world type algorithm on his social media. And I don't think this is smart, but he thinks that we should, you know, go on this show and see if, you know, everyone will be on his side.
0: Okay.
5: Bill, please explain, elaborate.
6: Well, yeah, I mean, you know, the world of crazy plays that you could be aliens. It could be the weather. I mean, my algorithm though is not weird. It tracks like the bee population to determine, you know, when the world will end. So let me tell you, I was like, no honey, no happy. You know, it's like DEFCON 1, man. So it's scientific though, man, because it's like backed by podcasters and influencers. So, you know, it's valid. It's like scientific method.
0: Okay.
5: Listen, there's no shortage of people that are worried, or getting people fired up or whatever, or motivated about these things in all different manners. And I got to be honest with you, of all the theories that I've heard, the B one is not the craziest. It's not the most outlandish. It is a very serious problem. I'm not sure that a bunker saves you in that regard, but I understand how things get out of hand if there's a food. So your thought is global food shortage.
6: Yeah.
5: Okay.
6: Yeah.
0: I have two bunkers that I can go to if something has happened.
5: Is that right?
0: Yep.
5: Is that right? Well, I have one location to go to right now.
0: Yeah. And it sounds nuts. And when they were doing it, I'm not going to say who was doing it.
5: Uh-huh.
0: When they were doing it, I was like, oh, come on. But it does give you peace of mind that if something should

0: happen, I know where to go. You know, like it's crazy when you think about it. But
1: is it?
0: But taking out an $85,000 loan to add it onto your house, it was different in this situation. They were building the home. So, like, it, you know.
1: Well, right. Like, if you're putting on an addition or something like that, that is the time to do it. The ground's already open.
0: Right.
1: Right. So you're doing these things.
0: You're taking all this money just to do that.
1: I'm so crazy. Like, I could go into a million reasons why not to do it at your house and all these other things, too. So Bill, I'm not going to call you nuts. I mean, I'm not going to call you nuts, but I understand, Eloise, how this is extremely concerning. And you're talking about a major investment. This is not scratching an itch or just simply checking a box. This is quite an investment into something that may or may not ever be necessary and may or may not actually make a difference should it become necessary.
0: Like, do you get extra resale value if your house has a bunker?
1: Yes, maybe. But some people don't look at it either. Well, some people won't look at the house to buy it either.
0: If my husband said we're going to spend $85,000 for a bunker, I'd be like, we need to do windows and siding first. You know what I mean?
1: Right. The bathrooms need to be done. The tile's all wrong. Yeah. But if you bought a house and it had a bunker, you'd kind of be like, oh, well, that's convenient.
0: I don't know. What do you think? If your husband came home one day and says, we're taking out an $85,000 home equity loan because we're putting a bunker in this house, what would you say?
1: 1-800-330-9999. Whose side are you on? It's the Couples Court with Anna and Raven. I'm very curious.
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3: 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That number is 540-214-2500 and let us know. From the WSBA Traffic Center, I'm Jacqueline Dobrin.
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2: 96.1 Shenandoah Valley weather.
3: A heat advisory in effect today from 11 until 8. Look for a sunny, hot day with temperatures expected to reach the mid-90s. There's a possibility of some heavy thunderstorms. Tonight, cloudy with a low at 62. Tomorrow, sunny, less humid, high 86. From the News Talk 92.1 and 550 WSBA Weather Center, I'm Frank Welt.
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4: Your husband said to you, we're going to take out an $85,000 line of credit, home equity loan, and we're going to put in a bunker in case something happens. And you thought he just has a weird algorithm that is constantly doomsday.
5: Yeah.
4: What would you do?
5: Well, you know, it's jarring, right? You want to back your partner's play and you live with somebody, you know, you end up coming into situations. I think that you probably respect their intelligence. So you think they might be onto something. On the other hand, you're like, wait a minute. There's nobody else that we know in our life that's doing anything like this.
4: Yeah. Would you do it? Would you take out a loan and put a bunker in your house? 1-800-330-9999. Barbara Ann, whose side are you on?
6: They shouldn't worry about it. I'm actually on the woman's side. You should take one day at a time and not live your life in fear. When your time is up, it's up.
5: Well, that's
4: so don't
5: true.
4: Get it. So don't do it.
5: She
4: right?
5: said she would go against the bunker. Right.
4: Okay.
5: I guess that makes sense as long as nothing happens.
4: Right. Or you just decide, like, well, my time's up here. Let's move on.
5: Mm-hmm. You stand in the blast zone or hiding underground.
4: Whose side are you on? 1-800-330-9999.

0: Good morning, Weir's Cave.
1: If your husband wanted to take out an $85,000 loan to put a bunker at your house, what would you do? Because she thinks his algorithm's just messed up and he's getting too many doomsday scroll things.
2: You know, man, a lot of those videos that you see on YouTube and whatnot, they can be very convincing, right?
1: Yeah.
2: Bill and Eloise, that's their disagreement going on here. Bill says, we've got to prepare for things. The bees are collapsing. The pollinators will be gone. There's going to be food shortages and problems are on the horizon. We're going to be ready. Eloise says, what?
1: What are you talking about? What are you saying?
2: $85,000?
1: You want to put us in debt? You want to take my home equity loan out because of this? What do you think? 1-800-330-9999. Terry.
3: You know, I'm on the wife's side. I mean, I don't disagree with what the husband is saying, but there's other factors, too. It's like, okay, what kind of house is it? What kind of area is it? Is he in a secluded area with 2 acres around? Mm-hmm. So, yeah, maybe. Mm-hmm. But if you've got, like, neighbors on top of neighbors, then, you know, it's probably not helping much. I mean, but, to take out that kind of loan, I would be a hard no.
2: I love it. You're like, Harry. Nobody else can know about our bunker. I understand. Cindy, what do you think? Whose side are you on today?
4: Oh, I'm on the wife's side. So my in-laws are from Germany, and they grew up in post-war Germany. And my mother-in-law used to always tell me the story about how these people every Sunday would get all dressed up with their suitcases and stand by the river and wait for the swan to come and take them away because of everything that was going on with the war. Guess what? They never came.
1: The swan never came.
2: No.
4: That was 80 years
1: They're still
4: ago.
1: Waiting. They're standing out there right now waiting for that
4: They're
1: swan.
4: Still waiting.
2: Right.
4: Yeah.
2: Right.
4: Yeah.
2: Live
4: your life. Keep
2: I know exactly what you mean.
4: And do something else.
1: Yeah.
2: Right. Thank you for the call. Have a great day.
1: Thanks.
4: You're welcome.
2: Did she just deliver us a prophetic message from a swan?
1: Stop waiting for the swan. The swan may never come.
2: Okay.
5: Hi, I'm on her side. I'd want to sit down and have serious discussion before this something like this is decided. And where did this all come from? I mean, long-term counseling is a lot less expensive than $85,000 for a bunker.
6: The verdict is in. Jury foreman, what are the results?
1: Eloise, our audience agreed with you. Bill, ultimately, the audience did not agree that that was the best use of your money, especially money that you don't have that you're going to have to borrow.
7: I think the audience is wrong. I mean, because I've got the scientific data to back it up. I mean, podcasters, man, they know.
2: I'm going to leave that one just hanging out there.
1: Mm-hmm.
2: Bill, do the other stuff that you can do. Figure out where you're going to bug out to. If there won't be a bunker at your place, figure out where you're going. Have your ready-to-go supplies, all those things. Couple moon suits, gas masks, anything else that you might want or imagine that you could use. You know, your very own jar of bees. Eloise, the audience listened, and they heard you that it's just a little bit too much.
8: You see, I knew I wasn't being crazy. I don't think we should do this.
2: Mm-hmm. Unless the bottom drops out on the planet.
1: Right. Then you're going to be like, you know what we should have done? Gotten that bunker.
2: You were right. You were right.
1: Remember when you said we should get a bunker? And I was like, no, we went on that radio show and everyone was like, yeah, no, don't get a bunker. Yeah, we were wrong. We should have done it.
2: Right. I was wrong. You were right. And then hell froze over.
1: Mm-hmm. If you have a problem too, send an email. couplescore@annaandraven.com.
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1: Coming up in a bit, you'll have your chance to go head-to-head against Raven in pop culture trivia. Can't beat Raven. Jackpot for today is up to $2,500. Good money.
2: Yeah, nice kickoff to your weekend.
1: Yep. But all this week, we are celebrating the class of 2026. And we have selected some valedictorians to go head-to-head against Raven just for fun in high school trivia.
2: Yeah, it's been a lot of fun for them.
1: For them. Raven hasn't gotten many questions correct.
2: Listen, there were a couple times, honestly, that I could have been in it. Yesterday, I could have been right there. I might have even won it if I had just slowed down and told all the dumb voices in my head to be quiet and just listen to the one that had the right answer.
1: Well, we'll see how you do on your last day. It's coming up next.
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7: 96.1 Shenandoah Valley weather.
8: A heat advisory in effect today from 11 until 8. Look for a sunny, hot day with temperatures expected to reach the mid-90s. There's a possibility of some heavy thunderstorms. Tonight, cloudy with a low at 62. Tomorrow, sunny, less humid, high 86. From the News Talk 92.1 and 550 WSBA Weather Center, I'm Frank Welt.
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9: You hear a lot of terrifying reports about AI, and I wallow in them sometimes. A little too much. And when I heard this last one, I was like, yep, that's it. It's

It's more 96.1, the Valley's Choice at work. I am Riley Reed. Happy Friday. We have done it. We have made it to the end of the work week. So what are your plans for this weekend? You going to do best weekend ever tomorrow downtown?

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0: More 96.1, the Valley's Choice at Work. What's up, Riley Reed? Hanging out with you, playing all your workday favorites. It's after 9 o'clock. You know what that means. 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
7: 96.1 Shenandoah Valley weather.
8: A heat advisory in effect today from 11 until 8. Look for a sunny, hot day with temperatures expected to reach the mid-90s. There's a possibility of some heavy thunderstorms. Tonight, cloudy with a low at 62. Tomorrow, sunny, less humid, high 86. From the News Talk 92.1 and 550 WSBA Weather Center, I'm Frank Welt.
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Janet Jackson now. Love will never be without you.

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1: This is America 250, with roots right here in the Shenandoah Valley.
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More 96.1, the Valley's choice at work. Riley Reed here. Just a heads up, this weekend they're going to be doing some work on I-81 once again near Stanton. Yep, from 10 p.m. until 8 a.m. June 13th and 14th.

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More 96.1. How cool would it be to have an elementary school named after you? It could happen for Shaboozy. Yeah, in his hometown in Woodbridge, Prince William County, actually, they are considering naming a new elementary school after Shaboozy. Also, former President Barack Obama. And there's a few other generic names. They'll probably go with one of the generic ones. But I love the idea of Shaboozy Elementary.

0: Papa Roach. Wake up calling on More 96.1, the Valley's Choice at Work. I am Riley Reed. Hope you're enjoying your Friday. It would be pretty awesome to win some tickets to see John Mellencamp, wouldn't it? Yeah, well, you know, he is coming to Jiffy Lube Live in Bristow next month, July 29th. 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And we do have multiple pairs, so sign up at more961.com. We'll announce the winners next Monday, June 22nd, in the noon hour. 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
2: 96.1 Shenandoah Valley weather.
14: Hot and humid today with some heavy to severe thunderstorms possible this afternoon. The high at 95. Tonight, cloudy and 62. Sunny, less humid tomorrow, high 86. More thunderstorms possible Sunday, high 87. 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

It's more 96.1 The Valley's Choice of Work. I'm so happy they were able to find Brittany Ann Craig after missing for quite a few days. They found her safe and sound. A lot of missing people lately. Fortunately, most of them have been found safe and sound here in the Shenandoah Valley as of late. I think a lot of that is because we've got good police departments here and sheriff departments as well.

0: 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I'll tell you more about a story coming up on why a woman followed an urge and got really lucky.
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0: Wow, $100,000 for life. That's what this woman won, all on an urge. More 96 won the Valley's Choice at work. Yeah, a Michigan woman, she'd been playing this game, Millionaire for Life, on and off. And one day she was out and about and had the urge to buy another lottery ticket. And that ended up winning her $100,000 a year for life. That's pretty cool, right? Well, you know what? We got a cool thing coming up. Next month, a Friendly City Fortune Mega Raffle. Yeah, now you couldn't win $100,000 for life, but you could win some cash prizes in the thousands. Also, new vehicle, UTV, just to name a few things. And early bird raffle tickets go on sale next Friday, so be ready for that. 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

Rolling right along on this fantastic Friday morning. More 96.1, the Valley's choice at work. Stanton's choice at work. 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

Michael Jackson. Boy, that biopic is doing some great stuff for him. Posthumously, of course. More 96.1, the Valley's Choice at work. But yeah, Michael, now the highest grossing biopic of all time. Just shy of $900 million. Pretty impressive.

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1: I had this 10-speed, and we had a massive hill. 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And I spent the entire summer soaked in vitamin E.
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0: More 96.1, the Valley's choice at work. It's Riley Reid. You know what's really fun? When you have Gen Z coworkers, they make the day a lot more fun. I love chatting with my Gen Z coworkers. We've got Cheska, who's our sales assistant. We've got Carolyn, who works for Rocktown Now. And then we've got our intern, Grace. And I decided to have a little bit of fun with them yesterday and do some 90s and 2000s pop music trivia. Oh, yeah. Check out that video, by the way. We got it on our socials, More96.1 at Music. How well do you think they did? I think I should do Gen X next.
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4: More 96.1 Shenandoah Valley weather.
5: A heat advisory in effect today from 11 until 8. Look for a sunny, hot day with temperatures expected to reach the mid-90s. There's a possibility of some heavy thunderstorms. Tonight, cloudy with a low at 62. Tomorrow, sunny, less humid, high 86. From the News Talk 92.1 and 550 WSVA Weather Center, I'm Frank Welt.
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More 96.1, the Valley's choice at work. How did you find your work bestie? Was it because you had a mutual hatred for somebody else in the office? Isn't that weird how that brings us together? But now you can lean on each other. Yeah, but maybe don't hate so much. Show a little bit more love. How about that? Club Nouveau on More 96.1. It's Lean On Me.

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0: Ella Langley, that is Be Her on More 96.1, the Valley's Choice at Work. What's up? It's Riley Reed. Have you ever had those pineapple little spears? You know, the ones that you can buy like at Aldi? Yeah, well, have you heard what people are doing with them now? You take Kool-Aid and you pour the Kool-Aid in the jar. Then you let it marinate overnight, basically. And then the pineapple spears are just like whatever the Kool-Aid flavor is. And apparently, some people have turned this into like a little hustle, a little side hustle. They'll buy up the jars, they'll make it themselves, and then they'll sell it for double the profit because they know not everybody's going to make it themselves. But it is pretty easy to make yourself. And it's apparently a really good summer treat. So, seeing as summer starts next week, maybe you want to give it a try. More 96.1.
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More 96.1, the Valley's Choice at work. It's Riley Reid. Anybody want to get me one of those Asiago? I've never called it Asiago. Asiago Old Bay bagels from Mr. J's. I'm craving one right now.

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90s at noon on More 96.1. There is Natalie Merchant, Jealousy. So what were you jealous of in the 90s? Was it your friend's scrunchie collection? Maybe they had the Trapper Keeper that you wanted? Or a Lisa Frank binder or notebook? Yeah. I was jealous of my friend's Pog collection.

Oh, yes, Nikki French and her cover of Total Eclipse of the Heart. More at 96.1, the Valley's Choice at work. It is the 90s at noon. You got a 90s song you want us to play? 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

So really funny. There's this band on Instagram that I come across a lot, and I think they're called Wolves of Glendale, and they have a spoof on spiderwebs, and they're like, sorry, I can't talk right now. I just walked through a spiderweb, and now I think a spider's on me. And I was like, oh my gosh, this is so relatable because, yeah, every time you walk through one, you're like still thinking about it later. Is that spider in my hair? What's going on?

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1: 96.1 Shenandoah Valley weather.
2: Sunny and hot again today with heavy afternoon thunderstorms possible. High at 95. Tonight, clouds and 62. Less humid tomorrow, sunny and 86. Thunderstorm Sunday and 87. From the News Talk 92.1 and 550 WSBA Weather Center, I'm Frank Welt.
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The dog days are over. Actually, no, the dog days of summer are just beginning. In fact, that is an event at Pale Fire tomorrow. Yeah, for best weekend ever. More 96.1. Here's Lewis Capaldi. Stay love.

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When I first moved to the Valley, I learned there are definitely towns that I was not saying right. But you got me saying it right now. That's for sure. I'm never going to call it McGahee'sville again. That's for sure. It's always McGahee'sville. And no, it's not Luray. It's Luray. Say it right. Or pay the price. Camp on Awana, anybody? More 96.1.

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Best weekend ever could be the best day of your life. It's tomorrow, downtown Harrisonburg. They close down Main Street. You get to just walk along the street, do the sip and stroll. That's my favorite thing. I mean, there's definitely activities for everybody. It's the sip and stroll that does it for me, though. Something very freeing about being able to walk down Main Street and just drink openly, not have to worry about getting in trouble. Try it. I'm telling you, it's fun. Here's Harry Styles on

0: More 96.1, the Valley's Choice at work. So we just got a new song from Taylor Swift, but could we be getting a new collaboration from her with Stevie Nicks? That's what some Swifties are suggesting after Taylor wore a shirt that said Stevie Nicks, but spelled the way the New York Knicks spell Nicks, with the K before it. And I just wonder, is that maybe an Easter egg? She's definitely referred to the very talented singer-songwriter from Fleetwood Mac before in other songs. So maybe it's just a matter of time before they team up. I would love to hear that collaboration for sure. And I know many other Swifties, probably right here in the Valley, would like to as well. More 96.1.
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8: 96.1 Shenandoah Valley weather.
9: We have a heat advisory this afternoon. Sunny, hot, high 95. Some heavy thunderstorms possible. Could bring hail, damaging winds, heavy downpours. Low tonight going down to 62. Less humid and sunny tomorrow, high 86. 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

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I'll tell you more about that coming up in just a bit here on More 96.1.

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More 96.1, the Valley's Choice at work. It's Riley Reid. Are you a big John Mellencamp fan? Because you know you can win tickets to see him at Jiffy Lube Live in Bristow next month. You have until next Friday to sign up for your chance to win tickets. If you've already signed up, then pay no mind. You don't have to sign up again. You can only sign up once, okay? But if you haven't signed up yet, don't wait until next Friday. And then when it hits midnight and you haven't signed up yet, oh, well, you won't have a chance to win. But if you do, you got a pretty good chance. So sign up now, more961.com. And on the 22nd, during the 90s at noon, we'll announce all the winners. Just like we did this Monday, this past one for Chicago and Styx at Jiffy Lube Live. By the way, congrats to Crystal, to Kevin, to Caitlin, to John, and to Randy, all winners of those Chicago and Styx tickets. Maybe we'll call your name for those.

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Yeah, see, here's the thing about that song. I have a friend named Jesse, and I don't want his girl because his girl is my wife's best friend. So, yeah, no, that would get really messy. I don't want that. My name is Riley Reed. It's been a pleasure hanging out with you, playing all your workday favorites. We'll do it again later. Until we meet again, peace, love, and chicken grease. It's more 96.1. Yeah,

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White Snake kicks off the 2 o'clock hour on More 96.1 on the Valley's Choice at Work. What's up, everybody? I am Dave Riggert in for Dave Thomas. A pleasure to have you along today. We've got Coldplay, Bruno Mars, No Doubt, all on the way. Next up, though, here's Flo Rida on More.

0: It's the Valley's Choice of Work, More 96.1. I am Dave Riggert. 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
13: Sunny and hot again today with heavy afternoon thunderstorms possible. High at 95. Tonight, clouds and 62. Less humid tomorrow, sunny and 86. Thunderstorm Sunday and 87. From the News Talk 92.1 and 550 WSBA Weather Center, I'm Frank Welt.
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0: 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I am Dave Riggert. 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

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I am Dave Riggert. Thanks for taking me along with you today. And don't forget, you can take us wherever you go. 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

It's the Valley's Choice at Work, More 96.1. I am Dave Riggert. We've got Eye of the Tiger next. All I think about is Rocky when I hear this song, especially this part of it. But right now, you can see the complete list of the winners of the Shenandoah Valley Best. 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These are the people to call when you need the service they offer. The Shenandoah Valley Best 2026, presented by Richie Love. 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

Adele begins the 3 o'clock hour on More 96.1, the Valley's Choice at Work. I am Dave Riggert. The heat is continuing. Will it continue through the weekend? Stay tuned. We've got the full weather forecast coming up toward the bottom of the hour. We've got Maroon 5, Mariah Carey, Teddy Swims all on the way. Next up, though, here's Tiffany. I Think We're Alone Now on More 96.1.

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0: Mr. Know-It-All from Teddy Swims on More 96.1, the Valley's Choice at Work. I am Dave Rigger, in for Dave Thomas today. 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
1: More 96.1, Shenandoah Valley traffic.
2: I-81 northbound at mile marker 255 in Rockingham County. Motorists can expect delays due to a brush fire. The north left shoulder and left lane are closed. Also in U.S. 33 eastbound in Rockingham County in the vicinity of Lawyer Road. Motorists can expect delays due to a tractor-trailer crash. All east lanes are closed. And on I-64 westbound at mile marker 100.4 in Albemarle County, motorists can expect delays due to an incident. The west right shoulder is closed. If you're seeing it and we're not saying it, call the WSVA.
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10: 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Shenandoah Valley weather.
11: We have a heat advisory this afternoon. Sunny, hot, high 95. Some heavy thunderstorms possible. Could bring hail, damaging winds, heavy downpours. Low tonight going down to 62. Less humid and sunny tomorrow, high 86. From the News Talk 92.1 and 550 WSBA Weather Center, I'm Frank Wilt.
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The Valley's Choice at Work, more 96.1. I am Dave Riggert, coming to you from the Cox Construction Studios on this Friday afternoon as we go from Rick Astley to the weekend. Here's Cry For Me on more 96.1.

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I am Dave Rigger, and don't forget to check out the winners of the Shenandoah Valley Best Online at More961.com. 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

0: It's the Valley's Choice at Work, More 96.1. I am Dave Riggerton. 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
2: I-81 northbound at mile marker 255 in Rockingham County. Motorists can expect delays due to a brush fire. The north left shoulder and left lane are closed. Also on U.S. 33 eastbound in Rockingham County in the vicinity of Lawyer Road, motorists can expect delays due to a tractor-trailer crash. All east lanes are closed. And on I-64 westbound at mile marker 100.4 in Albemarle County, motorists can expect delays due to an incident. The west right shoulder is closed. If you're seeing it and we're not saying it, call the WSVA Traffic and News tip line at 540-214-2500 and let us know. 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

Billie Eilish begins the 4 o'clock hour on More 96.1, the Valley's Choice at Work. I am Dave Riggert, in for Dave Thomas. What's happening, everybody? The weekend is almost here. We've got Olivia Dean on the way, Kelly Clarkson, Ed Sheeran, your full weather forecast toward the bottom of the hour. Next up, though, Bon Jovi, Living on a Prayer on More 96.1.

0: The Valley's Choice of Work, More 96.1. I am Dave Riggert with Ed Sheeran in camera. I encourage you right now, go to more961.com and register to win tickets to see John Mellencamp on Wednesday, July the 29th at Jiffy Lube Live. If you have not, do it. 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You have a week to get it done. It'll end of day next Friday on June the 19th. But again, you can only sign up once. If you haven't done it, do it right now. Get it out of the way and maybe you'll be the winner. We'll announce the winners on Monday, June the 22nd, just after noon, with Riley Reed. All the details can be found on our website at more961.com.
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2: I-81 northbound at mile marker 255 in Rockingham County. Motorists can expect delays due to a brush fire. The north left shoulder and left lane are closed. Also in U.S. 33 eastbound in Rockingham County in the vicinity of Lawyer Road, motorists can expect delays due to a tractor-trailer crash. All east lanes are closed. And on I-64 westbound at mile marker 100.4 in Albemarle County, motorists can expect delays due to an incident. The west right shoulder is closed. If you're seeing it and we're not saying it, call the WSVA Traffic and News tip line at 540-214-2500 and let us know. From the News Talk 92.1 and 550 WSVA Traffic Center, I'm Carolyn Unger.
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8: Sunny and hot again today with heavy afternoon thunderstorms possible. High at 95. Tonight, clouds and 62. Less humid tomorrow, sunny and 86. Thunderstorm Sunday and 87. From the News Talk 92.1 and 550 WSBA Weather Center, I'm Frank Welt.
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I am Dave Riggert, and don't forget you can listen anywhere you go this summer to our live stream. So you don't have to be in the Valley to listen to More 96.1. 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

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I am Dave Riggert, and if you're looking for timely, accurate, and unbiased news coverage highlighting the people, events, and issues that matter most in our community, look no further than RocktownNow.com. 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

0: 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I am Dave Rigger, and don't forget to wake up with Anna and Raven in the morning right here on More 96.1. 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
1: More 96.1, Shenandoah Valley traffic.
2: No accidents or delays to report along the interstates, both 81 and 64 free and clear at the moment. Everything else appears to be in good shape too, but if you're seeing it and we're not saying it, call the WSBA Traffic and News tip line at 540-214-2500 and let us know. 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

0: It's the Valley's Choice at Work, More 96.1. I am Dave Riggert. There is Shaboozy. His new video came out, Cowgirl. And Sierra Miller stars as Sherry Lee in Shaboozy's Cowgirl music video, transporting fans to a Wild West revenge tale. Sierra is blowing up. Obviously, she was on Summer House, all of the controversy with Summer House. If you don't know what that is, it's a long story. But her ex now dating the other people in the house, and it's wild with that Summer House drama that is going on. But Sierra was on the bad end of that, but it seems like it's making it work out for her right now, because I was watching TV last night. She was in a commercial. I don't even know what the product was, but she was in a commercial. She's now in Shaboozy's new Cowgirl music video, so things are working out for her. She's also going to be on Dancing with
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2: No accidents or delays to report along the interstates, both 81 and 64 free and clear at the moment. Everything else appears to be in good shape too, but if you're seeing it and we're not saying it, call the WSBA Traffic and News tip line at 540-214-2500 and let us know. 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

0: 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Shenandoah Valley weather.
1: Cloudy skies overnight with a low at 62, sunny and less humid on Saturday with a high at 86. Sunday, some afternoon and evening thunderstorms could be heavy at times, high 87. From the News Talk 92.1 and 550 WSBA Weather Center, I'm Frank Wilt.
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The Valley's Choice at Work, More 96.1. I am Dave Riggert, coming to you from the Cox Construction Studios here at Harrisonburg Media Group. We go from Foreigner to Ed Sheeran. Here's Shivers.

It's the Valley's Choice at Work, More 96.1. I am Dave Rigger. There is Kelly Clarkson. Katy Perry next with Teenage Dream, and she is going to perform tonight at SoFi Stadium in Los Angeles, the opening ceremonies here in the U.S. for the World Cup. The World Cup began yesterday in Mexico. It began this afternoon in Canada, and now it is beginning tonight here in the U.S. as the U.S. men's soccer team takes on Paraguay tonight at 9 p.m. We'll have an opening ceremony at SoFi Stadium where they're going to play the game, and Katy Perry going to perform. Future is going to perform, Anita and others, Gannon Shea, going to perform the national anthem, but Katy Perry will perform tonight during the opening ceremonies here in the U.S. to kick off the World Cup.

0: 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I am Dave Riggert, and sometimes we just need a sweet treat to help us get through whatever the issue is. 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
2: No accidents or delays to report along the interstates. Both 81 and 64 free and clear at the moment. Everything else appears to be in good shape too, but if you're seeing it and we're not saying it, call the WSBA traffic and news tip line at 540-214-2500 and let us know. From the News Talk 92.1 and 550 WSBA Traffic Center, I'm Carolyn Unger.
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Zedd and Maren Morris kicking off the 6 o'clock hour on More 96.1, the Valley's Choice at Work. What's happening, everybody? I am Dave Riggert in for Dave Thomas. The weekend now officially here, I guess, right? After 5 o'clock on Friday, we'll have the full weather forecast coming up. Let you know what the weekend weather will be like. Also, we've got Madonna, Nickelback, Teddy Swims all on the way. Harry Styles, though, is next with American Girls on More 96.1.

0: It's the Valley's Choice at Work, more 96.1. I am Dave Riggert. 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
1: 96.1 Shenandoah Valley weather.
2: Cloudy skies overnight with a low at 62. Sunny and less humid on Saturday with a high at 86. Sunday, some afternoon and evening thunderstorms could be heavy at times, high 87. From the News Talk 92.1 and 550 WSBA Weather Center, I'm Frank Welt.
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I am Dave Riggerts. 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

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You've got until the end of day next Friday, a week from today on the 19th. We'll announce the winners on Monday, the 22nd with Riley Reed. Sign up one time. You must be 18. All the details and much more on our website at more961.com. Can we pretend?

0: the Valley's Choice at Work, more 96.1. I am Dave Riggert. That's going to wrap things up for me today. But congratulations to Broadway Softball. They won their semifinal game down in Abingdon against Fauquier today, 1-0. And Turner Ashby Baseball, they won their semifinal game today. They were able to defeat Kettle Run to get to the championship game. They'll both play tomorrow at 11 a.m. in the Class 3 state championship games. You can listen to those games or listen to the baseball game on ESPN Harrisonburg. The softball game will be, I believe, on WSBA or the vice versa. But you can listen on our sister stations tomorrow to those state championship games. TA in baseball in Class 3, Broadway softball in Class 3, both playing for state championships tomorrow. Congrats to them for their wins today. Spotswood came up short, but TA and Broadway playing for state titles coming up tomorrow. So long, everybody.
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2: 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Are you ready?
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0: Good evening, Shenandoah Valley. It's more 96.1. Eat well, exercise, don't smoke, manage your blood pressure. That's standard health advice. But new research is telling us there's another factor that belongs on that list, and that's optimism. A study in the journal Cardiology Clinics found that people with a more positive outlook tended to have a lower risk of heart disease, stroke, and even premature death. And studies show that things like gratitude exercises, mindfulness, and optimism training can improve people's cardiovascular risk within just 2 or 3 months. And it works mentally and physically, by the way. Chronic stress and pessimism can increase inflammation, blood pressure, and insulin resistance, all of which can take a toll in the cardio system. But optimism dials all that back. And there's a behavioral side, too. Optimistic people are more likely to exercise, eat healthier, and stick with positive habits because they believe their actions will pay off in the future. The good news is it's a skill that can be practiced. Simple habits like keeping a gratitude journal, taking short walks, meditating, setting small goals, or imagining your best possible future self can gradually help train your brain to be more helpful. You don't have to pretend life is perfect. It's about creating small moments of hope and calm consistently over time.
1: Intelligence for your life.
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2: Great piece from our health and wellness files. A great way to lower your blood pressure is to hang out around a campfire or sit around a beach bonfire. The University of Alabama found that people who did this for 15 minutes saw their blood pressure drop nearly 6 full points. The light spectrum of the fire, the comfort of the steadily crackling wood, and the distinctive smell, they put us in a trance-like state that helps people feel calmer. Calms your nervous system, lowers blood pressure as effectively as medication. Hang out around a campfire, your blood pressure will go down.
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0: From the top of the old Denton building in downtown Harrisonburg, in the Cox Construction Studios, WMQR and WMQR HD1 Broadway, Harrisonburg, Stanton. 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
1: My name is John Tesh, and I hold in my hand the latest key to happiness. Lower your expectations. That's it. This is according to neuroscientist Dr. Rob Rutledge, who studied this. In his experiments, he found that our happiness does not depend anymore on how well things are going, just that they are going better than expected. Get it? So if you expect a meal to be the greatest thing you ever tasted, you're going to be disappointed. But if you don't have any expectations, you'll probably be delighted by how delicious it is. And that goes for just about everything, he says. So like the old saying goes, expect nothing, and you won't be disappointed. Instead, you'll be pleasantly surprised and a whole lot happier.
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1: 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Doctors have a fascinating theory about this next.
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